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Your touch got me looking so crazy right now. You got me hoping you'll save me right now. Your kiss got me hoping.

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And I suddenly turn and see you're fabulous.

0: at his hip. Let it rip, don't trip, don't fall and split your lip. Free your mind and you find out what is hip.
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